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Αυτή ήταν η Lover Boy, This Could Be The Night. Είμαι ο Τάσος Παπαδόπουλος, είμαι μαζί σας μέχρι τις 10. I'm Tasos Papadopoulos, I'm with you guys until 10 a.m. Greek time. So make sure you guys are tuned and we're going on for the great music ride. Αυτός είναι ο Seal, Kiss From A Rose.

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One of the greatest AOR ballads of all time, Street of Dreams, Up His Rainbow, Jolyn Turner vocals back then. Guys, you're tuning to the Dude Morning Show, Rock Radio 104.7, Mikhail Thessaloniki, broadcasting from Macedonia, Thessaloniki. 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After Sinopita Frampton, Baby, I Love Your Way.

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Hey guys, όσο ακούμε τους Fogat Foo for the City για να δούμε τι έγινε στην ιστορία της μουσικής σαν σήμερα. In 2024, Spotify said music by UK recording artists generates £750 million in royalties on its platform in 2023. Almost 1,000 artists will play it often enough to generate at least £100,000 in royalties each. The company added Ed Sheeran was the most popular British artist on Spotify last year, with his songs played 6.3 5 billion times. In 2023, Beyoncé kicked off her Renaissance World Tour at the French Arena, Sweden, according to Billboard Box Score. The tour dominated the year-end Billboard Box Score Top Tours chart, claimed the highest position, generating $570.5 million in revenue and attracting an audience of 2.7 million people across 55 shows. Το 2020, ο Βρετανός βασίστας κιθαρίστας John McKenzie πεθαίνει. 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In 2013, two men were arrested in Dublin after the city centre statue of Phil Lynott was pushed over and seriously damaged. The memorial to the Thin Lizzy icon has been removed from the Harry Street location for repairs. The men were later released without charge. The life-size bronze sculpture was unveiled in 2005 and became a tourist destination and landmark since then. And για να πούμε, και το 2013, a two-year degree in heavy metal music was branded as an easy option by education campaigners. The foundation degree was being offered by New College Nottingham in the UK. The course, which was due to start later this year, would include modules on the music business, the history of heavy metal and its role in films and video games, and would show students how to compose and perform heavy metal songs.

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After Teenage Mike and the Mechanics, All I Need Is a Miracle.

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0: Number 4.
1: 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Can I get a...
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